So a little booth hang on BFBS's Ops Breakfast for your Monday morning. I'm going to get Shapeshifters and Lola's theme. It's coming up very soon. First, a guy born in California is only 25 years old. And he kind of started on TikTok, like a lot of these people at the moment. They're kind of getting big and kind of you getting their names and getting to know them a bit better. So he was part of a collective called The Hype House. And he started to make the little shift towards music. And I'm so glad he did. And a lot of people are so glad he did as well. Because the songs that he's brought out have been brilliant. Real nice, happy, just feel-good tracks. And he's done it again with this one. This is Alex Warren, and this is Fever Dream.

0: This is Alex Warren. This is Fever Dream here on BFBS. There's new stuff. I really like this. I like Alex Warren a lot. I think all his songs are big, upbeat tracks. It's Ops Breakfast on your Monday. I'm Jason. I've got Chapel Roan in the subway. It's coming up very soon. And the World Cup is still on. Keepy Uppy Challenge has been going on for BFBS. Now, you could see how many Keepy Uppies you could do in 30 seconds. 78 was the most. That is ridiculous. I want a steward's inquiry on that. That must be 1, 2, 3, 4, 5. That's too quick. Is that even possible? Anyway, it's something in Catterick that did that. Germany took part, so did Cyprus, Aldershot, Scotland, Colchester, just to name a few. If you're still into the World Cup, you can find out more by having a look on bfbs.com/World Cup. I love how the press are pushing other celebrities to get in the World Cup when you can tell they don't really care. Like DJ Khaled was cornered by a reporter. Who do you think is going to win the World Cup? And he said Morocco. And they were like, yeah, they're out. Oh, okay, Brazil? No, they're out. Okay, who do you want? And he kind of backtracked. Who do you want to win? They said, I want France to win. He said, okay, I hope you're a winner. I don't think he understood the question, to be honest.
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0: from 2004, one of the defining tracks of the early noughties. That was Shapeshifters and Lola's Theme here on BFBS. And it was a big song then, huge track then. 20 years on, it's still a massive song now. Also, the music video, they recorded it on the waltzers. I remember that. The thing is, hard to do. I mean, how do you even sell that to Shapeshifters to do? Right, what we want you to do, get on that Vomit Comet and sing a song. I mean, why would you do that? And there's these guys in the background.
1: The louder you scream, the faster the ride.
0: All that stuff going on. I mean, it just sounds like a health and safety nightmare. I'll get the Verve and Lucky Man that's coming up very soon first. One of the biggest pop acts at the moment. She is turning into a bit of a cult favourite global superstar. This is Chapel Roan. This is called The Subway on BFBS.

It's Chapel Road in the subway here on BFES. I'm Jason. Hope you're having a good Monday morning. It's Ops Breakfast on your Monday. I've got the Verve and the Lucky Man's on the way very soon. And you know, sometimes when you try to make excuses for things that you don't want to do, do you ever make up stuff for things you do want to do? Like if someone says, oh, it's because you're watching the football, that's why you've got that problem. And you're like, no. It's nothing to do with the football. It's because of something else. That is exactly what I have done with a bad throat that I'm having at the moment. Since yesterday, my throat's been really scratchy. It's a bit scratchy today. I keep losing it. But the excuse I'm using is top tier. Oh, it really is. I'm really proud of myself. I'll tell you about it next after this. Charlie Puth and Kalani. This is called Done For Me.

Charlie Puth. Glad he's on this series called Done For Me. Do you know Charlie Puth is pitch perfect? He can hear a noise like ding, and I go, oh, that's a F sharp something. It's very clever. I'll get Mal Smith and Homie in the Dark's coming up very soon. It's BFBS and your Ops Breakfast for your Monday. I've realised I've got I have a bit of a scratchy throat today, and my wife has said to me, it's because you went to the pub on Saturday to watch the football, and I don't want to admit that because that's something I like doing. So instead, in the day on Saturday, we went to this like mini festival. There was a barbecue. Bearing in mind we weren't really near the barbecue, I've blamed the smoke of the barbecue because it's something she made me go to. So clever, isn't it? I've got away with that. I think it's top tier lies like that which has made our relationship go from strength to strength. Right, this is a beautiful song. One of the best from the 90s is The Verve. And this is Lucky Man on BFBS.

What an amazing throwback and a good way to end today's Ops Breakfast for your Monday. Thank you so much for listening today. Have a great rest of your day. Whatever you got planned, have you got anything on today? You doing anything good? Hopefully it's good whatever you're doing for the nice start to the week. Breakfast show is on the way next. And I'll leave you with this, Miles Smith. And this is Hold Me in the Dark. I'll see you later. Have a great day. Bye. We'd

Jamiroquai and Love Philosophy on BFBS, the Forces Station. Good morning. I'm Danny G. Cheers for joining us. It is time for Headline Deadline. We found a story in the paper. It's an odd one today, but hopefully it might make you smile. We found a story and we want to see if you can come up with a better headline than the paper have. Bearing in mind, the paper have not won yet this year. And I don't think they're going to. So here it is, short and sweet, but just an odd one. Seagulls are becoming intoxicated by feasting on swarms of flying ants. They're disrupting traffic as they stumble around, and scientists have said that there's like an acid that gets released from ants that if gulls eat enough of them, its mild toxin leaves them very, very, very woozy, is what we'll say. The paper's headline is Seagulls Go Potty on Flying Ant Feast, which is fine, but we can do better. And I don't know about you, but seagulls, stay away from my chips. Stay away. And keep going for those flying ants. A lot of them in the UK at the moment with this excessive heat that we keep moaning about. But can you come up with a headline for that story? It's breakfast at bfbs.com. This is Ella Langley now. It's Choosing Texas.

A nice, easy listen on a Monday morning. How you doing? This is BFBS, the Forces Station. Hope you had a nice weekend. I'm Danny. We got music from Calvin Harris coming up after Jade. And also, if you get five, there is a lot to see from the weekend in the latest download on forcesnews.com. The biggest chat at the moment is around the year countdown to the Invictus Games in Birmingham. Prince Harry at a load of events recently to promote the year countdown. And funnily enough, this week on Breakfast, we're going to be chatting to someone who is looking to compete next year. And we're also going to chat to somebody who was at the promotion event recently and got a selfie with Prince Harry.

0: 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Give me that.
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Calvin Harris and Rag & Bone Man, Lovers in a Past Life. Now, this week's top five, we're jumping straight in. We want your best one-liners, puns and jokes, not chat-up lines. I was watching The Last of Us over the weekend. It's set in that apocalyptic world with zombies and stuff, and the main character loves her pun book. It keeps her going, and it's just brilliant. So we want to hear yours, if you can. Like, what was Forrest Gump's email password? You know this one. One Forrest One, of course. This is going to be a long week. 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Can you give us your best one-liners?

It's Maroon 5 and Sugar. Good morning, this is BFBS, the Forces Station. I'm Danny G, cheers for your company. We are playing Headline Deadline. Trog sent two headlines through. I prefer your first one though, Trog. Yes, we've got a story today from the paper and we're asking if you can get creative, I know it's early, and come up with a better headline than the paper have. It's quite a funny story. Seagulls in the UK are becoming intoxicated because they're feasting on swarms of flying ants. And by doing so, they're actually disrupting traffic because they're stumbling around, these seagulls. Scientists have said that there's an acid that gets released from ants. If gulls eat enough of them, its mild toxin leaves them very, very woozy. And the paper's headline is Seagulls Go Potty on Flying Ant Feast. And like I said earlier, I don't know about you, if you agree, nod. Do not go towards the chips. Flying ants are fine. Flying ants are gross. They're only meant to last a day and they don't always, especially in the excessive heat we're getting here in the UK. So I'm quite happy with this story. The seagulls can have at it. Trog, you were first on with Sozzled Seagulls, It Ant No Joke. It's very good. It Ant No Joke. It's very good. Ron's on with Ants Deck Ghouls. It's good. Gemma's on with Foul Play. I was trying to do something with being gullible or something, you know, because it's obviously we were talking about seagulls. Rob's on with Seagulls Up to Their Usual Ant X. Well, that's pretty good. Can you add to it, though? It's breakfast at bfbs.com. This is Jazzy, Chris Lorenzo with Invisible.

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That's The Temper Trap and Sweet Disposition on BFBS, the Forces Station. I'm Danny G. It is 2:45. We've got BB Rexha and Faithless on the way after The Chemical Brothers. Hope you're doing all right, though, and had a nice weekend. Obviously, the footy was on. That was a nice one to wake up to. I didn't make it through the match. I fell asleep. But hopefully you enjoyed the footy over the weekend and had a nice chilled one if you did. Just wanted to let you know as well, if you can have 5 minutes out of your day, if you're on your phone later, you got a break or something, check out the latest download if you want to see what is happening in and around the force as well, because the team look into the Army's new AI-powered training system designed to prepare thousands of soldiers for challenges in modern warfare. And all I read there was like, Call of Duty, just play Call of Duty. I know it's not, but obviously there's a lot of talk about video games and stuff. You could also see the Royal Marines Band Service rehearsing for one of their biggest ceremonies in the military calendar, Beating Retreat. There's footage on there. Go and have a look. It's beautiful. There's also images of Prince Harry at promotion events for the one-year countdown to Invictus Games Birmingham. It is all on forcesnews.com, or if it's easier, just find Forces News on socials, because the download is posted on there as well. And also, not to ask too much of you, don't roll your eyes, but not to ask too much of you, will you tell us a joke? Especially today, as it's a Monday, right? This week's top five, we're going to be doing this all week. We're asking you for your best puns, your best one-liners. Because over the weekend, I know it's been out a while, but I only just got into it. I was watching The Last of Us, which is set in that like post-apocalyptic world with all the zombies and stuff. And is it Bella Ramsey, the main girl? In there, she's got her pun book. It's what keeps her going, and she absolutely loves it. And it's so funny. You know it's cheesy. That's probably what you're going to roll your eyes at. Why did the Scarecrow win an award? He was outstanding in his field. We want your best one-liners. They're not actually meant to make you giggle. Yes, probably get an eye roll. Breakfast at bfbs.com, though, if you can add to this week's top five. And very shortly, we will be wrapping up today's headline deadline, which is about seagulls eating flying ants. It's a weird day.

The Chemical Brothers and Go on VFBS, the Forces Station. Look at the time, 9 minutes to. The deadline part has gone for headline deadline. And we chose a story from the paper this morning. You've definitely beaten its headline, 100%. Some of them, not so much as well, I'm going to be honest. This is the story we were playing with. Seagulls are becoming heavily intoxicated because they're feasting on swarms of flying ants. There's actually a photo in the paper, by the way. Gross. But they're disrupting traffic because the seagulls are stumbling around. Scientists say that there is an acid that gets released from ants that if the gulls eat too much of them, its mild toxin will leave them rather woozy. Seagulls go potty on flying ant feast is the headline, but we're definitely beating it. Trog, you were first on this morning. I do prefer your first headline though. Sozzled seagulls, it ant no joke. It's very, very good. Good morning, Ron. Ant deck ghouls. Ants deck ghouls. There we go. Good one. Gemma's on with foul play. Let's have a look where we are at. Rob is on with seagulls are up to their usual ant icks. Very good. Sausage Mark, good morning. With just, like, you can't, you have to hear it when you're reading it. Mine. Whoa, man, I can fly, dude. Whoa, man. Nice. Okay, very good. Liz is on with antoxicated. It's good. We like it. It looks good written down. It definitely beats the paper. Ben's on with birds behaving badly. We've had the pecking disorder from Bruce. Jason is on with another one that's really difficult to say. This is a bit squawkward. It's very good. Oh, it's so hard to pick a winner. Sausage Mark and Trog, I think, today. I'm terrible. This is why I need Cam. I can never pick a winner. But we know that the paper haven't won. That's what is most important, right?

Christina Aguilera and Dirty on VFBS, the Forces Station. Good morning, I'm Danny G. Hope you had a nice weekend, by the way. Another game for you, though, now. This is Operation Occupation Alteration. All these celebs, all these people, well known for doing one thing. Well, they've all got side hustles. It's called an investment, you know? But what we found is that all of these celebrities, their businesses all rhyme. So see if you can figure these out. You know that singer that used to be a captain in the military? He was actually on duty at the Queen Mum's funeral many, many moons ago. He's a singer. He's well known for doing that You're Beautiful song. Yeah, you remember him? Turns out he's got a really big problem with the sounds that are coming from Wimbledon players. You know, when they strike the ball. So he's holding a class, so we can improve for next year. He's holding a class on how to make that noise better and proper. But what what would he call the business? What's going to appear on his business card? If you think you know, it's breakfast at bfbs.com. Brace yourself, though. We do have a second OOR, because obviously that's what we call it for short. Operation Occupation Alteration. There is a second one for you after Joe and End of Beginning. Testing you, though, on your military garrisons. I'll do my best, okay? We'll do it after Joe.

Occupation. Cheers for joining us. We are in the middle of Operation Occupation Alteration. If you missed the last one, we were just chatting about the singer that used to be a captain in the military, but the singer that's well known for "You're Beautiful." That one, yes? Well, it turns out he's got a problem with the sounds that were coming from Wimbledon players. So he wants to make it a little bit better for next year. He's going to, you know, when you strike the ball, that sound that they make you. He doesn't like it. So he's going to hold a class on how you can make that noise better. What would the business be called, though? Let us know. Breakfast@bfbs.com. I apologise for this second one because I was like, how do I describe this place? Man. You know, right. You know the pipe that you get around many buildings, like, you know, your house will have one, accommodation has one, so that when it rains, the water will sort of go through the pipe and into the hole in the ground, you know? Yeah? What's that called? You know, the hole in the ground. Well, where Bulford Camp is, you know, Jason Herbert does the Brekkie show for BFBS over there. Royal Dragoon Guards are there. I'm really trying here. It's the location that looks like you're trying to spell Sainsbury's. Does that help? Well, they are investing in those pipes that you need to move water when it rains. If Cam were here, yes, he would call that one a reach. I told you I was testing you. Do you think you know that one, though? I don't even think that's worth repeating, if I'm completely honest, after this tune. Look, it's Monday morning. If you need something nice and chilled out, how about this from George Michael and Mary J? This is Az. But if you do know the answer, let us know. Breakfast at bfbs.com.

If you're feeling a little bit tired, and if you know your alarm wasn't too friendly this morning, that's what you need, right? George Michael, Mary J, it's Az on BFBS, the Forces Station. Right, we will recap it. I'll try and say it better. I don't know. Look, my alarm was not my friend this morning, okay? Right, Operation Occupation Alteration. We were talking about Bulford Camp, right? Do you know where it is? Jason Herbert does the Brekkie show for BFBS over there. Royal Dragoon Guards are there. It's the location where it looks like you're trying to spell Sainsbury's. Okay, does that help? I told you, know where we're talking about. Because we heard that they're investing in those pipes that you need, right, around your building to move water when it rains, you know? So it doesn't just cover the whole building. It kind of gets caught in the pipe. And then it, oh, don't use the word, it trickles down the pipe into the hole in the ground. What would they call the business, though? We know it's got to rhyme. Breakfast at bfbs.com. Heads up as well, before the hour is out today, we are going to be chatting to able cadet Otto McKenzie, who's just turned 16 years old and about to embark on the second leg of a tall ship race across the North Sea. 16 years old. We're going to chat to him within the next half an hour or so.

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everybody dancing to that on TikTok and getting so creative with it as well. Zara Larsson, Pink Pantheress, it's Midnight Sun on BFBS, the Forces Station. Hope you're doing all right. I'm Danny G. Let's put to bed today's Operation Occupation Alteration. We were first chatting about the singer that used to be a captain in the military, but is well known for that You're Beautiful song that he did. Turns out he's got a big old problem with the sounds that come from Wimbledon players when they're striking the ball, you know? So he's going to hold a class on how to make that noise properly. Right? Yes, we were looking for James Blunt's grunts there. Well done if you got it. I must say it absolutely proper there. And we were also talking about the place where, you know, where Bulford Camp is. Jason Herbert does the brekkie show for BFBS there. You got the Royal Dragoon Guards there. It's the location that looks like you're trying to spell Sainsbury's, right? Heard that they're investing in those pipes that you need around your property to move water when it rains. Salisbury Plains drains. That'll be the one.

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1: This boogie's in my soul. 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
2: Big fan of that collab. It's the collab we didn't see coming and didn't know we needed. Chaka Khan and Snoop Dogg, Boogie's in My Soul. Look, it is 25-2. Let's kick off a new week, shall we?
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2: And we've got four fresh new music tracks for you again this week. We've got new music from Wet Leg, Nothing But Thieves, Another. And first for you today is Tion Wayne's new track. He loves remixing songs that we already know. Like, I don't know if you remember, he did LaRue's In For The Kill years back. Well, he has returned with another tune that you'll recognise. Originally, Nelly and Kelly Rowland.
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0: Tion Wayne, Old Dilemma, it's called, sampling Nelly and Kelly Rowland's Dilemma track. It's track one of four Fresh New Music songs this week, and you've got a vote to use for your favourite of the week. 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Now, up next, we have got music from Flo Rida, and then we're going to be chatting to Able Cadet Otto McKenzie. He's only just turned 16 years old and is about to take part at least 10 days, I think it is, at sea for a tall ships race in the North Sea. We'll chat to him next.
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0: This is BFBS, the Forces Station. I'm Danny G. On the line with us, we currently have able cadet Otto McKenzie. Otto, you're only 16 years old and you're doing quite the challenge over the next couple of weeks, which actually starts today. I know we can't keep you long. Do you want to just start by talking us through what it is you're going to be doing?
1: So this week I'll be leaving for Antwerp, and at Antwerp I will join the TS Royalist as the part of the second leg of the Tall Ships Races 2026.
0: See, look, I mean, you say that, and I'd like for you to paint us a little picture, if you don't mind, because I was like, all right, okay, yeah, no TS Royalist, let's have a look at it. I did a little bit of Googling, right, because I've not seen it before. Oh, okay, this is not a dinghy.
1: So, Royalist is a tall ship, so it's what's known as square rig, just because of its size and the way it uses its sails. And it's very, very big, really. It's a lot bigger than the other sailing offshores that Sea Cadets offers, known as the yachts, with TS Stelios and TS City of London. But it's much bigger than them. I mean, they hold 6 cadets each, but Royalist usually holds 24 cadets on a single voyage. However, for the tall ship races, we're on a slightly smaller crew of 18 cadets.
0: That's bonkers. And why are you doing this challenge then of the race? Because I heard that there's already a team, like, you know, you're going against a team, sorry, teams of cadets. But what, you're the youngest team, is it?
1: From what I've heard, yeah. The Sea Cadets are, on average, the youngest crew to take part in the tall ships. So because it's an international voyage, Sea Cadets only allow 16-year-olds and over to be on it. But I turned 16 a couple of months ago, so I'm probably going to be one of, if not the youngest member of the crew, which is a slightly scary thought. I mean, sailing from Belgium to Norway just sounds amazing.
0: I mean, Otto, we've only just met and I'm sat here beaming with pride just listening to you talk like that. It's lovely. And look, you know, people, your peers have been shouting about you, heard about the 6-day voyage a couple of years back, Weymouth to Plymouth. How long, though, is this going to take?
1: It's officially taking 2 weeks from when I join the rest of the crew in Dover at their Sea Cadet unit to when I fly back from Oslo on the 24th. It's officially 2 weeks, but I think it's going to be close to 10 days on sea because we have a festival at either end. So a joining and a leaving festival at both Antwerp and Stavanger.
0: Look, I can't even spell what the word you just said. I'm just putting it out there. I'm very, very impressed. And look, so again, why does this race take place? Is it annually for the cadets? You know, is it a rite of passage? So it just happens every year, or is there a deeper meaning behind it?
1: So from what I can understand, I wasn't very familiar with the tall ships races until I got a bit further on in the application process, where I was asked to put a few more details about myself as to why I should be picked. And I realized, okay, this sounds like it's a bit more than just your average Sea Cadet voyage. So I did a bit of digging. And basically, the tall ship races are an event that happen every year for young sailors internationally. And the Sea Cadets represent the UK, but there are similar organizations or effectively equivalent versions of Sea Cadets abroad who also take part in their own tall ships and do it for a similar reason.
0: Yeah, see, I love this. It's just, it sounds like an adventure where you're also going to be meeting people, learning a lot. Question for you, though. I'm just curious about maybe some of the friends you might have in your circle who aren't cadets, maybe aren't a part of a Forces family. What sort of questions do you get asked by your civvy mates?
1: Yeah, a few of them, as it's got close to the time, have been asking more and more questions because I haven't been going around to all my mates saying, oh, look at me, I'm going on a big international voyage. Look at me, I'm so cool.
0: Why not?
1: But I've been sort of mentioning it to people as and when they ask. And as it's got closer to the time, my friends have started to ask me more questions. Like, for example, a couple of days ago, I got asked whether I actually knew anyone doing it, because quite a few of them had assumed that it was people from Market Harbour Unit, which I'm a part of, and that were going down. They were quite shocked when I told them that I'm really going to know no one. But that's quite exciting in a way, because it means I'm not only testing my abilities as a sailor or my abilities to be part of a crew, but also my ability to make friends and connect with people in quite a nice way.
0: Well, yeah, and I suppose there's a lot of trust involved as well, right?
1: Yeah, of course. But going to be an amazing experience that I'm sure I'll hold forever, probably.
0: Look, you speak with such pride, Otto. It's been really, really lovely chatting to you. And I got to ask, because obviously we do speak to a lot of cadets on the breakfast show and things like that when we're lucky enough to. What's the plan for you? I know that, look, I don't mean to sound like any member of your family who might sometimes, like, you know, when you're around the table for family dinner, and they go, so what do you want to be when you grow up? But what is the plan? You know, do you want to do full service in the Navy? Is that where you're heading towards?
1: So there's a pathway that I've been looking at, which involves a bursary from the Navy where they effectively sponsor me through my university journey if I do a engineering degree, which is what I'm looking at doing. So I'm trying to do as much as I can while I'm at cadets to make sure that I'm an amazing candidate for this bursary. The Navy would be where I'd like to end up as an engineering officer.
0: Well, hey, look, if I was the person taking your application, you're in. Otto, thank you so much. I wish you the best of luck. Travel safe. Thank be you. Safe out at sea as well. And obviously,
1: lovely
0: we've got...
1: to meet you.
0: Oh, thanks, Otto. Look, honestly, will you come back on the show?
1: Yeah, of course. I'd love to. This.

Best of luck to Otto and the other young cadets on their tall ships race across the North Sea. Just incredible. How are you doing? All right. I'm Danny G. We've got Rewind on the way. Germany and Gibraltar are joining us to play after the latest news. Taylor Swift takes us there after Jason Derulo.

0: like a
1: G6. What year did it chart though? 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This is BFBS. I'm Danny G, and it was a year of loads of new stuff, by the way. We got Spotify in this rewind year. Apple released the very first iPad, which had no selfie front-facing camera or anything, but we did get Instagram as well in this year. Any guesses on who was the very first celebrity to join Instagram, by the way? Because I was just curious. I had a little look. Don't Google. Go Google free. Just don't have a think about it. You know, we've heard facts during Rewind, like Selena Gomez becoming the first person to get 1 million followers.

0: It's great, that one, isn't it? It was Girls Like by Tiny Temper and Zara Larsson. Good morning. My name's Tom, and I'm going to level with you immediately. I am absolutely exhausted. I don't think I have slept at all. I think I was up all night. I get this thing called airport anxiety. It's basically where I just get nervous about going to the airport. And I'm going to the airport later on today to check in my luggage and get a flight. Don't worry, I will be back in a couple of weeks' time. Just going back for a little bit of R&R. But the point is, I am fairly tired this morning. Like, I'm quite tired, quite severely tired. If you're feeling the same, then don't worry, we are going to get through it together. I've got lots and lots coming up for you. We're going to be talking about the World Cup, of course. We've got to talk about the World Cup. What a fantastic result we got on Saturday. So we'll definitely be talking about that. We've also got Under the News Desk a little bit later on, and a whole new week of fresh new music. Lots of exciting stuff coming our way. Before anything else, though, do get in touch, FIBFBS.com. Let me know how you're doing this morning. If you're also feeling very tired, if you're also maybe on the flight tomorrow, just let me know what your plans are. I'd love to hear from you. FI@BFBS.com. That's my email address. And in just a second, after a bit of Benson Boone, actually, we're going to be hearing from the Met Office.
1: BFBS. Music, entertainment, for

0: It's a nice tune, isn't it? It is The Time of My Life by Benson Boone. Let's have a look at your weather, shall we? BFBF weather. Because we should have Anastasia on the line from the Met Office. Good morning, Anastasia.
1: Good morning.
0: How are you doing?
1: I'm very, very well. It's my last night shift, so yeah, I'm happy.
0: Oh, wonderful. Well, that's a reason to celebrate. I'm glad that after this, just think, you can just get into bed, cozy up, and you can just fall asleep, and it's all
1: exactly,
0: good.
1: Exactly, yeah.
0: Wonderful. So, Anastasia, how is the weather looking for
1: the
0: today?
1: The weather today is quite complicated, to be honest. It's a mixed bag, so basically the southern part of the forecast lie in a colder and drier air, and to the north of us we've got very humid and warm air, so gradually today those two air masses will meet, so it's going to turn increasingly cloudier and rainier, and also as those air masses hit one another we may see some snow, but it should be really brief and transient, so we don't really expect any significant accumulations. Also currently the winds are fresh southeasterly, but they will become more of a strong easterly, and it should be similar tonight. Rain, heavier times, very cloudy, and maybe some transient sleet or snow at times. So maximum temperature today should be 4 degrees and minimum should be 1.
0: Excellent stuff. Well, fingers crossed that snow isn't too disruptive. And Anastasia, thank you for coming on today, and I really hope you enjoy your sleep.
1: Thank you. Bye.

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0: Gwen Stefani with What You Waiting For, and a big shout out as well to Andy and Janet who have messaged in to say they're tuned in. It's nice to hear from you. It's also good to know that I'm not just talking to myself at this time in the morning.
1: The FBS, the Forces Station, 2026 World Cup.
0: Which, as you imagine, as a radio presenter, can be a real fear of mine that sometimes I'm just sort of whittering on to just myself. Anyway, good morning to you. It has gone 27 minutes past 7 on Monday, the 13th of July. Hope you're doing well this morning. And I hope you're just about recovering from the immense amount of feeling that you would have been having on Saturday night. Oh, it was tense, wasn't it? Another tense one for us. England beat Norway 2-1 and Argentina beat Switzerland 3-1. So it was a tense night of football, really. But you know what? It was fantastic. I very much enjoyed the England game. I felt like, you know, we just sort of scraped through, but at the end of the day, getting through is all that we needed to do. So that's the important thing. And well done to Jude Bellingham for basically getting us there with his two fantastic goals. What is strange to think about this is, right, there's a mantra, isn't there, that the Scottish have. And that mantra is anyone but England. It's a well-known thing throughout every international tournament that England are ever in. Whether Scotland are there or not, they have a mantra, which is anyone but England. However, I think that is changing ever so slightly. I think for this semi-final, we're drifting away from that. I've been online a lot, and I'm seeing Irish, Welsh, and Scottish fans that are all supporting England for this. Is this the game where the tides turn? Could the world finally be behind us in the World Cup to beat Argentina? Obviously, there's been a lot of conspiracies at the minute and controversy around Argentina. People feel like a few decisions have gone their way when it shouldn't have. What do you think? FIBFBS.com. Is this the semi-final where the world, and Scotland more importantly than anyone, are ditching the whole anyone but England mantra?
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It is indeed coming home. I do believe it's coming home. Honestly, I think we've got it. I think we're going to get through this semi-final, and then I think we're going to beat one of Spain or France in the final. I know it's arrogant of me to say, but I do. I genuinely believe it. And if watching the World Cup is getting you in the mood to play a bit of football yourself, then good news for you. Every Monday night from 8 to 9pm, there is the football club, the MPC football club, over at Tumbledown Gym. I went last week, and I can confirm it is a very good time.

0: The Script with Man in the Arena. It's new from them. It sounds pretty good, and it is 21 minutes to 8. Let me introduce you to my friend.
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0: And it is time for Under the News Desk, which means we're going to bring for you three big headlines from the last 24 hours, but I mean from the whole of the weekend. So we start with a record breaker. A serial record breaker breaks latest record by balancing running chainsaw on his chin. That is ridiculous. Some things don't need to be done. That is one of them. Your second headline today. A fox has been rescued in Scotland after having its head stuck in a water bottle. With it being Scotland, I could have thought it might have been a, like a cone, you know, like a traffic cone. Anyway, your third and final headline, I did see this online, it was horrifying to see the video of it. Flood in China causes over 900 snakes to escape into a local village, with a lot of those 900 snakes being cobras. I believe the snakes have basically escaped from a snake farm, and I'm honestly wondering why anyone would even farm cobras in the first place. Why would you do that?

0: Let's go.
1: 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No one will ever know.
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bit of Ray for you at 11 minutes to 8. Good morning, my name's Tom, and I've got a brand new track for you now in Fresh New Music. It's our first Fresh New Music song of the week. I think you're going to really like it. I'll tell you how to vote for it in just a second. First, though, it is a new tune from Another, and it features Emily Warren, not to be confused with Alex Warren, and it's called Silver Lines. I'll be honest with you, it's a bit of a dance hit. That's how I think it's going to go down with you today. But it's also got fantastic vocals from Emily, which are sounding absolutely lovely. So I think you'll like it. If you want to vote for it, just go to bfbs.com/music and you could potentially make it track of the week on Friday later on this week.

Yeah, it is good that, isn't it? Silver Lines by Another and Emily Warren. It's one of your tunes for fresh new music this week. And if you want to go vote for it, please do. Just go to bfbs.com/music. You can vote for it there. And another thing you could go to today, if you fancied it, is the Visitor Information Centre. Opens at 11 a.m. today. I'm actually going purely so that I can buy myself a Falkland Islands football shirt, just so that I can wear it when I get back home to England tomorrow. Yeah, I'm looking forward to it.

tune, isn't it? It's making me sort of bop up and down at 6 minutes past eight this morning. Good morning. That was Touch by Shift Key. Hope you're doing well. If you've been tuned in all along, then it's great to have you here. But if you've only just tuned in, you have missed a couple of things, but don't worry, we've still got loads more coming up for you. My name's Tom, then, and this is Breakfast on Monday, the 13th of July. In just a minute, we're going to have a quick look at your Falklands flight information. For the first time ever, I'm going to be involved in today's Falklands flight information because I'm on the flight tomorrow. Very excited. I will be back. Don't worry. I'm coming back in August. I'm just taking a little bit of R&R. We've also got loads of other fun stuff coming up for you. We've got the breakfast free. Today's grand total is looking really good. £330. And we are bringing Section Connection back this week. All of that's coming this way. First, though, this.

0: Steady as she goes. Here at BFBS, this is breakfast. It's 9 minutes past eight, and let's have a quick look at your Falklands flight information, shall we?
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0: It is odd for me, actually, because I always read this information out, probably like three or four times a week, I reckon. But I'm never actually involved in it. However, today, I can say that I am involved. I'm going to be there with you for phase one check-in. It is happening today from 1 to 2 p.m. That means that phase two check-in will be tomorrow morning, first thing in the morning, from 5.30 a.m. until 6.45 a.m. Board through is going to be at 5.30 a.m. to 6.45 a.m. tomorrow morning for us that are on it. And then the bus leaving from 12 o'clock, which I guess I'm going to be on, which is going to be fun. I'm looking forward to that. That is going to be at 5.20 a.m. tomorrow morning. That does mean that hopefully, as long as everything goes to plan, there will be a departure at 9.40 a.m. tomorrow morning, and we will be arriving back at Bryson Orton in the UK from 7.35 a.m. on Wednesday morning. I was having a look at the weather last night for the UK at the minute. We can probably expect highs of around 28 degrees when we get back to the UK. Obviously, it won't be that warm when we get there, as it is first in the morning. However, throughout the day, you can expect about highs of 28 degrees, 28 to 30 degrees, depending on where you're going in the UK, on Wednesday.
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0: A bit of Alex Party for you. Don't give me your life. At 14 minutes past 8 and I've got a big grand total to give away today.
1: The Breakfast Story.
0: Hold on. 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
1: The Breakfast 3.
0: My bad, I do apologise, I pressed the wrong button. But look, it's okay because it is The Breakfast 3 and it's very exciting. Basically, I'm trying to give away £330 worth of shopping vouchers today. All you've got to do is figure out what our three secret sounds are. And the good news is we've already figured out what one of them are. It is the sound of a dart hitting a dartboard. There you go. We've still got the secret song to figure out and the secret celebrity voice. So, send in your guesses for these, fi@bfbs.com. Let me know what you're thinking. First of all, let's go through the secret voice.
3: I don't have time for this.
0: So, it's not Judi Dench, Catherine Tate, Rosamund Pike, Helen Mirren, Lindsay Duncan, Emma Thompson, Joanne Lumley, Olivia Colman, Angelina Jolie, Sarah Lancashire, Jennifer Saunders, Amanda Tappin or Amanda Tipperin. 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
3: I don't have time for this.
0: 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We've also got our secret song. 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

0: And that is How We Do by Rita Ora. Good morning. I hope you're doing well this morning. It is 24 minutes past 8. And I've got some good news. Section Connection, after a week of rest, is back.
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0: If you're fairly new to BFBS and you haven't heard Section Connection before, and you're like, what is that? 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

Yeah, it's nice, that one. 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

0: Sounding like a whopper bopper chopper, that one. 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
2: Right now. The Breakfast 3.
0: And we're right in the middle of a game of The Breakfast 3. The Breakfast 3 is very simple. I've got three secret sounds. If you can figure out what those secret sounds are, you win our grand total of shopping vouchers, which at the minute is at a whopping £330 worth of shopping vouchers. They can be used at a variety of different stores. For instance, you can put it towards your next Penguin travel experience. 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And it can also be used at the West store either here in MPC or down in Stanley. So do get involved. FIBFBS.com. £330 worth of shopping vouchers are up for grabs. So we've got these three secret sounds. One of them has already been figured out. It's the sound of a dart hitting a dartboard. There you go. That's done. Don't worry about that. It's all good. Then we've got the secret celebrity voice. So who do you think this is?
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0: It's not Judi Dench, Catherine Tate, Rosamund Pike, Helen Mirren, Lindsay Duncan, Emma Thompson, Joanne Lumley, Olivia Colman, Angelina Jolie, Sarah Lancashire, Jennifer Saunders, Amanda Tappin or Amanda Tipperin. 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
0: Then we've also got the secret song. This is another thing that we do need to figure out today. Or just in the near future, you know. It's not the end of the world if we don't get it today. It'd be nice, but we can wait until tomorrow or any other day after that. It's definitely not Nicki Minaj, anything by Shakira, Madonna, Lady Gaga. It's also definitely not Will I Am or the Black Eyed Peas. 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

0: Fantastic tune, isn't it? Manic Street Preachers with If You Tolerate This, Your Children Will Be Next here at BFBS. 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
2: 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The Breakfast 3.
0: And it is time to have a quick look at the Breakfast 3. We've got two sounds that we're trying to figure out. We've got the secret song. Oh, hang on. Where is it? Where are we on? There you go. Which, unfortunately, we haven't got correct today. And then we've also got the secret voice.
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0: Which I'm also afraid to say we haven't got correct.
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And it's just gone 9:04 here at BFBS on Breakfast. Hope you're doing well. We've got your news coming up in just a minute, but taking you there is this absolute tune. It's Miley Cyrus with Wrecking Ball.

Sounding great after the news. Just Dance by Lady Gaga here at BFBS. Good morning to you. It's just gone 14 minutes past nine. Got an awful lot coming up for you in just a minute. We're going to have a quick look at your weather. We'll also be seeing if there's anything showing at the cinemas tonight. We've got a game called Are You Barking? And a dog called Romeo to bark for us. All of that to come. First, though, let's get this on for you. It's Miles Smith with Hold Me in the Dark.

Hold Me in the Dark by Miles Smith. And good news, it's no longer that dark. It's actually quite nice and light outside. Weather. So we'll have a quick look at your weather with that in mind. This morning here in the Falklands, there could be a few isolated snow showers here and there, but hopefully some hazy sunshine is to come. We've got fresh to strong winds heading east and a maximum temperature of 5 degrees throughout the day today. Then over in Azzy, good afternoon to you, Azzy. We've got sunshine and patchy cloud with a risk of a shower here and there. However, you have got a very nice high temperature of 29 degrees, which I'm looking forward to experiencing in the next few days. I don't know if it'll be Tuesday or Wednesday. I'm not actually that sure how long it'll take me to get there. But I am looking forward to my 2-hour holiday over in Azzy, nevertheless. BS.

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0: That song perfectly describes how I'm going to be feeling tomorrow when I'm on the air tanker and I potentially get woken up for a chicken wrap. There's no need. You don't need to wake me up, as James Hype has so perfectly put in that tune.
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2: Are you barking?
0: Anyway, it's time to get on with a game called Are You Barking? If you're new to BFBS, then don't worry. This is the easiest and most simple game in the world, really, in terms of radio. There's nothing really on the line. It is just for pride and joy. All you've got to do is figure out what a breed of dog is based off the dog's bark. So, with that in mind, let me introduce you to Romeo. Hello, Romeo.
3: Who's a good doggy? Who's a good doggy?
0: It's moments like these where I wish I studied more Shakespeare when I was at school. None is coming to mind. I'll have to ask ChatGPT to help me out with that in just a minute. Helping us this morning, though, is Curtis from BFBS Germany. Curtis is giving us the clues in a minute. Curtis, what can you tell us about Romeo the dog?
4: This little city dweller struts like it owns the pavement. It's a flat-faced, sturdy dog, famous for its bat-like ears. It might not bark much, but it snorts with pride from Paris all the way to LA.
0: I beg to differ, Curtis. I mean, listen to this powerful, fearsome, intimidating bark. Yeah, scare anyway on the way there. If I broke into a house and I heard that, I'd be out of there as quickly as I could be. Anyway, get in touch with your guesses, fibfbs.com. That's my email address. What breed of dog do you think old Romeo is?
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O Romeo, Romeo, wherefore art thou, Romeo? There we go. That's my my quote of the day for you for Are You Barking? Also, some exciting news just before we go straight into this song. Tonight at NPC Cinema, Phoenix Cinema, you could, from 7:30 p.m. if you fancied it, watch Jackass with Best and Last.

0: Lots and lots of people absolutely love that one, including my mum. 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
2: Are you barking?
0: And I'm discovering, maybe, in the maturity of my adult life, I actually do like Shakespeare. I've been reading up some Romeo and Juliet quotes. I'm going to read out some for you now. What's in a name? That which we call Rose by any other name would smell as sweet. Thank you for that, Romeo. I do appreciate that. We've got another one here for you. For never was a story more woe than this of Juliet and her Romeo. What's impressive about that one is it also made it into Hot Fuzz. Mr. Skinner, is that the correct name? I think it was Mr. Skinner, the manager of Summerfields in Hot Fuzz, always said that after one of the incidents. Anyway, I'm getting completely distracted away from the actual point of Are You Barking? I'm going to play for you the sound of a dog barking on the radio. You've just got to figure out what breed of dog that dog is. So this is Romeo. Hello, Romeo. Romeo yet to meet his Juliet. We've still got to figure out what breed of dog Romeo is as well. Send in your guesses, FIBFBS.com. We've also got a clue from Curtis about Romeo the dog.
3: This little city dweller struts like it owns the pavement. It's a flat-faced, sturdy dog, famous for its bat-like ears. It might not bark much, but it snorts with pride, from Paris all the way to LA.
0: And with that in mind, send in your guesses, FIBFBS.com.
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3: Are you barking?
1: And we're currently right in the middle of a game called Are You Barking? Very, very simple. Basically, I play the sound of a dog barking on the radio. You've just got to figure out what breed of dog that dog is. Today, right from a Shakespeare play himself, we have got Romeo on the radio. Good morning, Romeo. Hope you're doing well. Having a nice morning. Chasing Juliet, I imagine. We have got to figure out what breed of dog Romeo is, but helping us do that is Curtis over at BFBS Germany. Curtis, what can you tell us about Romeo the dog?
4: This little city dweller struts like it owns the pavement. It's a flat-faced, sturdy dog, famous for its bat-like ears. It might not bark much, but it snorts with pride from Paris all the way to LA.
1: With that then, we have got some guesses to go through. So Sam thinks it could be a Chihuahua. I'm sorry, it's not a Chihuahua, Sam. Good guess nevertheless. But Terry over at the pharmacy has guessed correctly. Well done to you, Terry. Romeo the dog was, of course, a French bulldog. If you said that as well, then congratulations, you two are correct.
3: Are you barking?
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I love that song. It gives me fond memories of going on long, long road trips with my dad. That was I Will Wait by Mumford & Sons here at BFBS. Coming up in a bit, you've got Neil. He's going to be with you on the morning. He'll have lots coming up, I'm sure. And I am quite curious as to what his thoughts are going to be for this semi-final. Of course, he is a Scotland fan. We were saying earlier on, a lot of Scotland fans have the mantra and the mentality of anyone but England, but I don't... Surely not. Surely he's not going to be continuing that for this semi-final coming up on Wednesday. Anyway, he'll be with you just after 10 o'clock.

That is it from me then, with Keep On Jumping by Todd Terry. You've got the news coming up in just a bit, and then Neil after that on your morning. I'm going to leave you a bit of Calvin Harris and Jazzy of Satisfy, and after that you'll have a bit of KSI. For now though, I'll see you in a couple of weeks. I'll be back, I think, on the 4th of August. Bye-bye!

In her own way. Good morning, how are you doing? It's Neil taking over from Tom today and then jumping into breakfast tomorrow. Early starts for the next week or two. Looking forward to that. A little

0: Let's get into your weather for your Monday. For today and tonight, here in the Falklands, isolated light snow showers with some hazy sunshine across the south through the morning. Band of cloud, rain and snow across northern coastlines around dawn will have moved on by now, I would imagine. Edges are though edging slowly southwards through the day, and fresh to strong winds as well. We're looking at a high of 5 degrees. Today is very chilly, very bitter wind walking down to the studios here at BFBS this morning. And tonight, rain and snow showers continuing, and that will be across the south and east through the night, which turns increasingly drizzy. Fresh to strong winds, easing gentle overnight in the early hours, and overnight low zero. No problems expected or restrictions on the Stanley Road over the next 24 hours or so. For Azzy, sunshine and patchy cloud with a risk of an odd shower for the rest of the afternoon, mainly overnight tonight, with highs today already around 29 degrees, I'm sure, which will dip down to 23 degrees overnight tonight.
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and sexual. So no 5 second shuffle today for you. That's taking a little bit of a break over the next few weeks, and I will be jumping into breakfast tomorrow. So the breakfast three will continue with me as we try to find out what that mystery voice and the mystery song is. So looking forward to getting into that with you tomorrow. We'll have your fix around 11:30 this morning. Plenty of sport for you to be interested in today on the way.

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2: Here's a London double-decker bus. 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So if you're thinking of just chucking your recyclables in the wrong bin, please think again. Separating your rubbish into the right bins really does make a difference. 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Or if you're on the patch, use the bins behind 120 facility.

Victor and Faithless, New Religion. Got Forces 24 on the way, all your latest news from around the Forces world, and we'll head up to that with Sam Fender, Get You Down.

0: Blossoms, Perfect Me. So did you get to watch the game on Saturday evening, England and Norway? They didn't do it the easy way, but it could have been a whole lot harder. At least they managed to get the game done in extra time, and it didn't go to penalties. So congratulations to England on reaching the World Cup semi-final. Just a small matter of the, I'm going to say it, jammy Argentinians. How many more times do you think Argentina are going to scrape through with last-minute winners? Or right at the very end, they seem to have been very lucky so far. Let's hope that luck runs out against England. And it will be on in the fan zone at the Gull and Penguin Theatre on Wednesday. Now, kickoff for us here is at 4 o'clock on Wednesday afternoon.
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0: one big for me. It's an 05-second shuffle for you today. 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

Thrash Midnight Sun. If you're heading to the gym today and you are part of JSPU, then your circuit's at 3:30 this afternoon. There's a spinning session this evening from 6:30 and a high rock session from 7 o'clock tonight. All that lot in the London gym and the spinning in the squash courts. If you are going along to spinning, they do recommend you get along early. It's first come, first serve. Maybe get there 5-10 minutes before the start. Then you can get your bike and set up your area. All abilities are welcome if you are heading along to that and the high rock session tonight. Running all the stop signs.

Jungsu and Black Magic. So will you be there on Wednesday? Just been having a little chat with Dylan, your NAFI manager here. We have a Lego World Cup trophy to give away. Going to do a little competition for you on Wednesday.

It's Liam Gallagher. And Better Days, Paul and Tasha Bedingfield, and Unwritten. Got your latest news on the way. And we'll get onto that with 99 Souls featuring Destiny's Child and Brandy right after the Stereophonics.

Katy Perry and Roar. There's a few people roaring their heads off on Saturday night, weren't they, when that second Bellingham goal went in the quarterfinal against Norway? Did you enjoy it? How's the heart today? Getting ready for another one.

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0: It's another journey of brand new tracks this week. We've got four lined up as usual. Playing one for you today at around about this time, and then tomorrow when I jump onto breakfast, I'll be doing it just before 8 o'clock. So kind of mixing it up a little bit for me this week. Let's just go a little look at what we have coming up this week then. We've got a new track from Wet Leg that is coming up this week. Also, another featuring Emily Warren. Look out for that. And Tion Wayne, North London rapper. It's three of the tracks that we have ready to go in our fresh new music journey this week. However, we start today with a new track from Nothing But Thieves. This is called Stray Dogs.
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That's a noisy start to the fresh new music journey this week, right? Nothing but thieves. 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
5: 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Come on.

And before that, it was the Foo Fighters and Best of You. So we've got your Fixture Figs on the way very soon. Plenty of sport and action going on today on BFBS TV as well, including something that I've just had to do a little look up to find out exactly what it was all about. But I'll get into details of that when we get into the Fixture Fix. This is Lola Young from down here.

0: Golding, Like a Saviour.
1: Fixture Fix.
0: Right then, breather. Breathe.
2: Breathe.
0: We have a couple of World Cup semi-finals coming up this week. France, Spain tomorrow, and then England against Argentina on Wednesday. We will, of course, have the Fan Zone open on Wednesday from 3 o'clock, and kickoff will be at 4. It was busy on Saturday night in the theatre, so you might want to get yourself down there nice and early. And as I mentioned a little while ago, Nafi have given me a Lego World Cup to give away. So we're going to do that. We'll start that on Wednesday on BFBS, on breakfast on Wednesday. We'll do it after 9 o'clock. Do a little competition for you on Wednesday. May run it until Friday, because we just don't know what's going to happen on Wednesday, right? So that's an exciting thing to look forward to this week. Of course, the semi-final as well. But today, England taking on India in women's test cricket today. That's on Sky Sports. I think there's a bit of a delay on that at the moment due to weather. Last time I looked, no, it's all done. It's all finished. So that one's over. It was actually a T20 match, not a test match. So that's all finished now. England's men in action today. So that's done. We've got Ultimate Four this afternoon. TNT Sports from 2 o'clock. And it's the NBA Summer League happening this afternoon. So the big long NBA season's not enough for the NBA fans, though they do a summer league as well. Indiana Pacers at the taking on the Toronto Raptors, 5:30 this afternoon. We've got some women's NBA as well, and that's from 8 o'clock. Los Angeles Sparks at Atlanta Dream from the women's NBA. Both of those games on BFBS Sport. And then also tonight on BFBS Sports from the women's NBA, it's Phoenix Mercury at Minnesota Lynx from 10:30 tonight. And something a little bit different. This is what I had to look up. I had no idea what this was all about.

yeah, it's a thing. And it's been running since 1985. I've learned all that this morning. Because, like I said, I'd never heard of this thing before, Home Run Derby. But if you want to watch that, that'll be on TNT Sports tonight from 9 o'clock. That's all I've got for you for today. Now, tomorrow, I'm jumping onto breakfast as Tom heads off on his leave. So your fix will be nice and early tomorrow. It'll be at around 7:30 a.m. BFBA.

Virtual Insanity. It's 20 to 12 in Falklands, 22-3 in Aussie. We're not playing the 5 second shuffle today. That's on a break until August. So if you were waiting for that clue today, sorry. Moving to breakfast tomorrow. I'll be taking up the slack on the breakfast three. You'll get to hear the clues again after 8 tomorrow morning. We know the sound, we don't know the song, we don't know the voice. We'll have a go again tomorrow.

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0: Back to the hits, back to the music.

Post Malone, Morgan Wallen, and I had some help. If you're in the pool today, probably not listening to me if you're in there right now. Unless you've got any of those newfangled, like, headphones that can be swammy. I saw those the other day. Quite cool. So the open swim session ongoing right now until 1 this afternoon, and then again 4:30 till 8:30 this evening. There is also a family fun swim session this afternoon for families only. Now that's between 3:30 and 4:30. If you'd like to find out more about what's happening in the pool, 3167 is their number. And that is also the number to give them a call if you'd like to book your section, some pool time. So if you want to do a section hire, they are happy to arrange that for you. 3167 if you need to get in touch with them. Hey, if the World Cup has inspired you, footballing-wise, did you know that every Monday you can go along to the Biffside Football Training Sessions in Tumbledown Gym? So that's happening tonight. They do have regular fixtures against Falklands teams. So if you want to get involved in that, just pop along to Tumbledown Gym tonight. And that is between 8 and 9 o'clock this evening. That's the MPC Football Club. So if you fancy that, why not get along and have yourself a kickabout? Get you right up in the mood for Wednesday. Come on.

Fresh Air, it's BFBS, the Force Station, Eminem, The Real Slim Shady. Before that, into the final hour with me for today, and then heading off on to breakfast tomorrow. Early starts for the next 3 weeks while Tom is on leave. We're getting to the final look at your weather after Alison Limerick. Classic house groove, where love lives.

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0: Checking out tonight, tomorrow here in the Falklands. Rain and snow showers continue slowly south and east through the night tonight, turning increasingly drizzly. Fresh to strong winds, easing gentle to moderate in the early hours. Your overnight low around 0 degrees. And for tomorrow, that rain and drizzle should clear southeast, and then some bright and sunny spells developing through the afternoon with isolated wintry or snow showers, mainly across the south, gentle to moderate winds, and a high tomorrow of 6 degrees. No restrictions expected on the Stanley Road due to the weather. And for Azzy, a few light showers, mainly overnight and this evening and overnight, with lows of 22 degrees. Outlook for tomorrow, a mix of cloud and sunny spells accompanied by a few light showers. Highs of 29 degrees tomorrow with a moderate to fresh breeze.
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0: Now, I was checking out Tom this morning on breakfast, and he's quite excited because he's heading off on leave on the next air bridge. So he was very much into all the details this morning, like he is every day, but more so today. It's en route, the current southbound air bridge, and we expect it here at MPC around 3:45 this afternoon. Now, phase one check-in will be getting underway in just over half an hour's time between 1 o'clock and 2 o'clock this afternoon. And that is for military and MPC pass holders, civilian passengers. Phase two check-in will be tomorrow morning between 5:30 and 6:45. And that is your board through timings as well. So if you do check in this afternoon, that's when you need to be back in the terminal for board through 5:30 to 6:45 tomorrow morning. The bus will leave 12 Fac at 5:20. So if you have checked in today and you need to get a lift up to the terminal, 5:20 tomorrow morning is when that will leave. And your departure time on Tuesday morning is scheduled for 9:40 tomorrow. And that should get you back into Bry's 7:35 on Wednesday morning. And if you are heading back and you are have a keen interest in the World Cup semi-final, that will get you back in time, perfect timing, to be able to go and watch that game in the UK on Wednesday evening.
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Mabel, Don't Call Me Up, and Tom Grennan before that with How Does It Feel. The next Theatre Arrivals Brief is scheduled to take place this coming Wednesday. It happens every other week. 15th of July. It starts at 8 a.m. But if you are a new arrival and you've not yet been along to an Arrivals Brief and you need to sort out your Arrivals performer, then you should get there by 7:45. That's in the Phoenix Cinema this coming Wednesday, the next Theatre Arrivals Brief. If you need to find out more details, 602

0: Jonas Blue, Perfect Strangers, MK, and Bobby Garth Baskin before that with Zone. If you're looking for some cinema action this week, we've got plenty of stuff coming your way. We're getting to the details after Scouting for Girls.
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2: New week and your movie lineup as follows. So tonight, the Phoenix is open showing Jackass, Best and Last, which is a comedy. I'm sure you are aware of the Jackass story and the TV series. That is happening tonight from 7:30. Doors open at 7 o'clock. And on Tuesday, Evil Dead Burn. How many Evil Dead movies have there been now? I do remember the original, the very first one, and Evil Dead 2 as well, from a very long time ago, which I found actually quite funny. It's supposed to be a horror movie. Evil Dead Burn is on tonight, is on Tuesday night at the Phoenix. Now, both the Harbour Lights in Stanley and the Travellers in Azzy will be closed today and tomorrow. Your Phoenix will be closed on Wednesday evening. No surprise there, really, because, you know, semi-final from the World Cup on at that time, at the usual time, that you would be showing a movie. There will be a movie at the Travellers in Azzy, though. That's The Devil Wears Prada 2, 7 o'clock on Wednesday evening. Of course, slightly different time zone, so you'll be able to watch that and then watch the football afterwards. Harbour Lights will be closed on Wednesday. For Thursday, Supergirl is on at the Phoenix. The Travellers is closed. Harbour Lights is showing The Invite at 7 o'clock on Thursday evening. On Friday, well, right across the weekend at the Phoenix, The Odyssey on Friday, Toy Story 5 Saturday afternoon, Supergirl on Sunday evening. And for the Travellers in Azzy, Michael biography drama movie is showing at 7 o'clock Friday evening. We'll be closed at the Travellers on Saturday. Back Room is showing at 6 o'clock on Sunday. And for the Harbour Lights in Stanley, currently closed on Friday. We'll keep an update, keep a little eye on that, see if that changes towards the end of the week. Toy Story 5 at 1 o'clock Saturday afternoon, Supergirl at 4, and on Sunday, currently listed, Moana, the live action movie, at 12 o'clock on Sunday lunchtime.
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hate that I made you love me. Lydia Tester's looking after you after the Forces News at 1. George Wedlake from 3 this afternoon with Elliot Darby jumping in for Nikki Smith this evening from 7 o'clock. I will be back with you tomorrow, but just a little bit earlier than usual. I'll be jumping on breakfast for the next 3 weeks while Tom is on leave. So see you tomorrow from 7.

Gracie Abrams and Hit the Wall. Catch up with you tomorrow morning, nice and early, from 7. Breakfast 3 coming back at you after 8 tomorrow. Was it £340 up for grabs in the prize fund total? Just need to identify a voice and a song. Easy, right? You know the sound. We'll get into that tomorrow. Bon Jovi up to the news at 1. Have a good Monday.

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Oasis Station. I bring her coffee in the morning. She brings me in a piece. I take her out to fancy restaurants. She takes the sadness out of me.

Tay McRae for you there, and that's Tit for Tat. Before that, Craig David, 7 days, playing for Young BFBS, the Forces station. It's Elliot Darby with you right across the Forces world. I hope you're well. Coming up, music from Benson Boone. New one from him, Good the Time of My Life, and Cat Burns as well on the way. Following this one from the Stone Roses.